Arkansas's rock station, 100.3 The Edge, POD. It's Stacy with you. We'll go back to the O's a little bit in the CD stack. Let's do some Offspring.

Arkansas's rock station, 100.3 The Edge, on its way to you. More keywords starting up tomorrow morning. They don't trust me with the keywords. I don't know why. 9 o'clock, $1,000 gas cash. Stop.

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1: It's Stacy hanging with you. Next holiday, not till Labor Day. Wish we had a holiday every single month. Paid holiday. We can make stuff up. Everything's made up anyway.

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Stone Temple Pilots, Big Empty. My name is Shroom. I love this song. New music from Shinedown. Crank this one up all the way. It's called Young Again.

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1: 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I mean, I know everybody loves Awake and whatever, but Voodoo, that's a badass tune. Godsmack, and good morning to you, Jackson here. Falling in Reverse. Now it's back.

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